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1: The possibility of showers and thunderstorms continues this evening. Mainly cloudy with a low of 20. Partly sunny tomorrow, the chance of showers or possibly a thunderstorm in the afternoon, and high 28 with humidity making it feel like 36. A few clouds and possible showers Tuesday night, low 18. For Wednesday, cloudy with the chance of showers, high 27 and a low of 16. Partly sunny Thursday, high 24.
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1: Hi, it's Gil from the Blythe Festival. Have you heard about our new hit comedy, The Last Mayor of Rusty River? 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
2: The possibility of showers and thunderstorms continues this evening, mainly cloudy with a low of 20. Partly sunny tomorrow, the chance of showers or possibly a thunderstorm in the afternoon, and high of 28 with humidity making it feel like 36. A few clouds and possible showers Tuesday night, low 18. For Wednesday, cloudy with the chance of showers, high 27 and a low of 16. Partly sunny Thursday, high 24.
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3: The possibility of showers and thunderstorms continues this evening. Mainly cloudy with a low of 20. Partly sunny tomorrow, the chance of showers or possibly a thunderstorm in the afternoon, and high 28 with humidity making it feel like 36. A few clouds and possible showers Tuesday night, low 18. For Wednesday, cloudy with the chance of showers, high 27 and a low of 16. Partly sunny Thursday, high 24.
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2: The possibility of showers and thunderstorms continues this evening, mainly cloudy with a low of 20. Partly sunny tomorrow, the chance of showers or possibly a thunderstorm in the afternoon, and high 28 with humidity making it feel like 36. A few clouds and possible showers Tuesday night, low 18. For Wednesday, cloudy with the chance of showers, high 27 and a low of 16. Partly sunny Thursday, high 24.
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1: 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Less than a week after fire destroyed its clubhouse, a Bayfield golf course is set to reopen. Blue Water Golf Course will welcome golfers back just after 10:30 this morning. In a social media post, the golf course thanked everyone for their support, patience, and understanding over the past few days. The course has been closed since last Wednesday night when fire tore through the clubhouse. No one was hurt, and the investigation into the cause is ongoing. Online tee time bookings are open, and phone service will be back up and running tomorrow. A weekend house fire in Stratford is under investigation. Emergency crews were called to the home on Albert Street early Sunday morning after a person passing by noticed the flames inside. Firefighters quickly doused the blaze. No one was inside the home at the time and no injuries were reported. Anyone with information is asked to call Stratford Police. Gray County is throwing open its doors next month to give residents a first-hand look inside its long-term care homes. More from Janice McKay.
2: All three municipal long-term care facilities, Lee Manor in Owen Sound, Great Gables in Markdale, and Rockwood Terrace in Durham, are hosting public open houses for Long-Term Care Community Engagement Day. It happens Friday, September 18th, when visitors can drop in, meet staff, tour the facilities, and enjoy some live music and refreshments. The event runs throughout the day, starting with Lee Manor in the morning, followed by afternoon sessions at Grey Gables and Rockwood Terrace. Organizers ask anyone feeling unwell to stay home, as routine health screenings will be in place. For CKNXNewsToday.ca, I'm Janice McKay.
1: The Mark Carney Liberals swept a trio of by-elections last night, picking up one seat previously held by the Conservatives. The by-elections were held in the Toronto area, Quebec, and in North Vancouver. The seat in Quebec left vacant when Conservative Richard Martel was appointed to the Senate, went to a Liberal dairy farmer. The wins increased the number of seats the Liberals have in the House of Commons to 173. More federal by-elections are expected to be held in the coming months. Electric walking pads sold at Canadian Tire are being recalled due to an electric hazard. Health Canada says the Power G walking pad was pulled after it was discovered it does not meet the requirements of the relevant standard for this product category. Anyone who has one is advised to stop using it immediately and return it to the store for a refund. For more on these and other stories, go to CKNXNewsToday.ca.
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1: The unbeaten Canadian men's basketball team continued its winning ways yesterday, beating Argentina 97-92 in the FIBA World Cup qualifier. Canada is fifth in the world rankings and is undefeated in eight games. The Canadians will play Uruguay in the South American country on November 26th before their rematch in Argentina 3 days later. The Toronto Blue Jays had the day off yesterday. They're still 1.5 games back of the Guardians in the wild card race, heading into a pivotal 3-game series in Cleveland tonight. And Argentina superstar Lionel Messi announced his retirement from international soccer. He played for the national team for 21 years, scoring 125 goals and winning the World Cup in 2022.
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1: Cloudy this morning with a little sunshine and a slight chance of showers this afternoon. A high of 27. That'll feel like 35 with the humidity. Tonight, chance of showers and thunderstorms. A low of 19. Tomorrow, cloudy. Could see more showers and thunderstorms. A high of 27. Right now, it's 20. Feels like 27.
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0: Good morning. I'm Miranda Chant. Cloudy with a chance of showers late this afternoon, a high of 27. Tonight, the threat of showers persists with a low of 19. Here are some of the stories we're following. A house fire in Stratford is under investigation. The Blue Water Golf Course is reopening after fire destroyed its clubhouse. And the Liberals took all three by-elections held yesterday. I'll have more details on these and other stories coming up.
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6: Well, we want you to try this and let us know how it goes.
7: Apparently, there's a new trend where men are not showering and not using deodorant on purpose before they go on a date. According to social media, it's called, quote, pheromone maxing.
6: That's the dumbest maxing I've heard yet, and I've only heard maybe two or three of them. Ignoring basic hygiene isn't the only way to boost your pheromones. Some men are supposedly even wearing unwashed shirts. In some cases, you know, maybe the second day of a t-shirt isn't the worst thing in the world.
7: Yeah, but not when you're not wearing deodorant or showering.
6: That's correct. The idea is if you amplify your natural musk, you will become, quote, biologically irresistible. Your face says it all, Cheryl.
7: I don't think you face like, ugh, gross.
6: It's not an exact science. Oh, really? Studies on human pheromones are, quote, inconclusive. But you don't need studies. Just try it. See how the opposite gender reacts, how your date reacts. That's all the data you need. So again, you let us know how it works for you. I'm not very confident.
7: Meanwhile, we've banned cell phones while driving, although I still see lots of people doing that.
6: Yes.
7: But should we take it a step further?
6: Italy is considering outlawing texting in crosswalks starting in October. Government proposing fines of around 100 Canadian dollars, that's the equivalent, if you're caught looking at your phone while using a crosswalk, and it's not just texting.
7: This would not apply to pedestrians if you have earphones or hand-free devices. So phone calls or listening to music are fine, but holding your phone up to your ear would be considered distracted.
6: And do you think maybe if it was emergency services, if you're on the phone with 911, they'd probably look the other way?
7: I would think so. Like if you're running on the phone calling 911 to, you know, get an emergency because there's an accident or something.
6: You might not get the fine. The goal is to keep people's heads up and aware of their surroundings for everybody's safety. Situations maybe where you find narrow streets and tight intersections. And just best for everyone to be able to predict what the other person's trying to do. And if you're in a big touristy area.
7: Mm-hmm. Lots of people walking around, trying to get their bearings maybe, looking at a map.
6: You know one of my biggest fears, Cheryl.
7: Bats, right?
6: So this maybe will help me get over my fear or give me nightmares.
7: I don't think so.
6: A doctor in Virginia shared the unusual story of how she recently woke up in her home to find a bat attempting to get in her mouth.
8: So this morning I was asleep and I had a dream that there was a little mouse trying to get into my mouth. And so I'm half asleep, I reach up to my mouth, again still thinking this is a dream, and then I touch something that is kind of slimy and a little hairy and cool, and I immediately somehow knew it was a bat. This bat was legitimately trying to burrow between my lips into my mouth. It's trying to get past my teeth. I have no idea. This is not normal. Never heard of anything like this. Never seen bats in my house. I grabbed this bat and threw it across the room, and I screamed.
6: Cheryl, this is not helping my fear. It's not helping.
7: This is your worst nightmare.
6: This is not helping me at all. That is just, nope.
7: Well, they caught the bat. It's being tested for rabies, and the doctor is going to get all of her rabies shots as a precaution.
6: So together, we'll find out if you can get nightmares during the day today.
5: The Big Breakfast.

0: And good morning. It is Mike and Cheryl as we get going on our Tuesday, 1 week before the kids go back to school. And today around here, Cheryl, doesn't look too bad.
1: No, it's going to be beautiful. High of 28. So welcome to September.
0: Yeah, brand new month this morning. We have to flip those calendars. Do we flip calendars anymore?
1: I still do.
0: Do you?
1: I'm old school sometimes.
0: Love it. Following Dolly's death a few days ago, a couple of her songs have reached the Billboard Hot 100 Top 40 for the first time. We'll talk about this coming up in a few minutes. And also, a country star Jelly Roll, he was supposed to appear on a popular TV show. Cheryl and I will have your daily scoop in about 15 minutes.
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1: 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Less than a week after fire destroyed its clubhouse, a Bayfield golf course is set to reopen. Blue Water Golf Course will welcome golfers back just after 10:30 this morning. In a social media post, the golf course thanked everyone for their support, patience, and understanding over the past few days. The course has been closed since last Wednesday night when fire tore through the clubhouse. No one was hurt, and the investigation into the cause is ongoing. Online tee time bookings are open, and phone service will be back up and running tomorrow. A weekend house fire in Stratford is under investigation. Emergency crews were called to the home on Albert Street early Sunday morning after a person passing by noticed the flames inside. Firefighters quickly doused the blaze. No one was inside the home at the time and no injuries were reported. Anyone with information is asked to call Stratford Police. Gray County is throwing open its doors next month to give residents a first-hand look inside its long-term care homes. More from Janice McKay.
2: All three municipal long-term care facilities, Lee Manor in Owen Sound, Great Gables in Markdale, and Rockwood Terrace in Durham, are hosting public open houses for Long-Term Care Community Engagement Day. 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The event runs throughout the day, starting with Lee Manor in the morning, followed by afternoon sessions at Grey Gables and Rockwood Terrace. Organizers ask anyone feeling unwell to stay home, as routine health screenings will be in place. For CKNXNewsToday.ca, I'm Janice McKay.
1: The Mark Carney Liberals swept a trio of by-elections last night, picking up one seat previously held by the Conservatives. The by-elections were held in the Toronto area, Quebec, and in North Vancouver. The seat in Quebec left vacant when Conservative Richard Martel was appointed to the Senate, went to a Liberal dairy farmer. The wins increased the number of seats the Liberals have in the House of Commons to 173. More federal by-elections are expected to be held in the coming months. Electric walking pads sold at Canadian Tire are being recalled due to an electric hazard. Health Canada says the Power G walking pad was pulled after it was discovered it does not meet the requirements of the relevant standard for this product category. Anyone who has one is advised to stop using it immediately and return it to the store for a refund. For more on these and other stories, go to CKNXNewsToday.ca.
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1: The Toronto Blue Jays will look to gain ground in their hunt for a playoff spot as the team opens a three-game set tonight in Cleveland. The Jays are currently 1.5 games back of the Guardians in the wild card race. Toronto has a losing record of 68-70. Canada's men's national basketball team stormed back from a 17-point deficit to defeat Argentina 97-92 yesterday. The Canadians are 8-0 at the FIBA Basketball World Cup 2027 America's Qualifier. An attempt at humor by the BC Lions has fallen flat. The team posted to social media poking at the Red Blacks after beating Ottawa 45-24 Sunday night. The Lions wrote they would refrain from posting win memes out of an abundance of caution for the well-being of the Red Blacks and their fans. It ended by telling the road team to enjoy yet another lemon. The post has been called cold and a cheap shot.
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1: Cloudy this morning with a little sunshine and a slight chance of showers this afternoon. A high of 27. That'll feel like 35 with the humidity. Tonight, chance of showers and thunderstorms. A low of 19. Tomorrow, cloudy. Could see more showers and thunderstorms. A high of 27. Right now, it's 20. Feels like 27.
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Good morning. I'm Miranda Chant. Cloudy with a chance of showers late this afternoon, a high of 27. Tonight, the threat of showers persists with a low of 19. Here are some of the stories we're following. A house fire in Stratford is under investigation. Good morning. I'm Miranda Chant. Cloudy with a chance of showers late this afternoon, a high of 27. Tonight, the threat of showers persists with a low of 19. Here are some of the stories we're following. A house fire in Stratford is under investigation. The Blue Water Gulf.

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4: Yeah, Jolene re-entered the September 5th dated chart at number 16, and I Will Always Love You debuted at number 27. 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
3: Jolene surged 583% in streams, while I Will Always Love You jumped over 1,000%.
4: Incredible. 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
3: Taylor Swift has donated $50,000 to a GoFundMe for a heroic mom who suffered life-threatening injuries while helping a group of teens on the highway during a rainstorm back in July. Along with the donation, she said, quote, wishing you the best recovery possible and sending love to your family.
4: Mom was driving on I-95 in Rhode Island with her youngest daughter when she saw three teens who were involved in an accident after their vehicle hydroplaned. She pulled over to help them get out of harm's way, but another vehicle lost control in the rain and came barreling towards them. She pushed one of the teens out of the way and took the full impact herself.
3: Wow. She suffered a lot of severe injuries and has undergone two major surgeries and apparently has a long road of recovery ahead. And as of last night, the GoFundMe had raised over $93,000.
4: Amazing. And Jelly Roll was supposed to appear on the TV show The Rookie.
3: He talked about what happened with The Rookie star Nathan Fillion while he was guest hosting Jimmy Kimmel Live last week.
5: I heard a rumor at one point you were going to be on The Rookie. Is this true?
6: Yes. I was so close. They didn't even wrote me a part and I blew it.
5: Okay, so
6: I got sick after tour. You don't know how much it meant to me. I was going to beg you tonight to give me a second chance.
5: It's not true. I know a guy. I know a guy over at The Rookie. I could say. Do you have any experience with the police?
6: Oh, yes. I don't know if I'd make a good cop, but I could definitely fill the other side of that street for you.
4: And if you didn't know, Jelly Roll in and out of jail when he was younger before discovering his passion for music, and he turned things around. Hit up our website, more country music news. And if you didn't hear, a Nashville airport could be named after Dolly Parton.
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0: And good morning. Thank you for joining us on your Tuesday morning with whatever you're up to. It is Mike and Cheryl looking for a high of 28 around here this afternoon. And hopefully good times this weekend, good weather, lots of things going on. And if you like ribs, we've got the spot for you.
1: Yeah, you're in luck. It's the Sauble Beach Rib Fest this weekend. Kicks off on Friday, runs right through until Monday. Going to have vendors, live music, prizes, beers, and of course, the delicious ribs.
0: And you'll have lots of choices for ribs, so make sure you make your way to the Rib Fest 2026 in Sauble Beach. You can find out more about that. A lot of things going on this weekend. Can you believe it's Labor Day weekend coming up?
1: It's blowing my mind.
0: First of all, it's September 1st today. That blows my mind. And then Labor Day weekend, just a few days away. Lots going on to celebrate the unofficial ending of summer. 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
1: 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A clean sweep for the federal Liberals. The party led by Mark Carney took all three by-elections held last night, holding on to two Liberal strongholds in Ontario and BC, and taking a Quebec riding away from Pierre Poilievre's Conservatives. The trio of wins has moved the party back up to 173, one seat more than required to keep their majority foothold in the House of Commons. MPs returned to the House for the fall sitting on September 21st. No one was hurt in a house fire in Stratford. The blaze broke out in the home on Albert Street early Sunday morning. A person passing by spotted the fire inside and called for help. Firefighters quickly arrived and extinguished the flames. No one was home at the time, and a damage estimate has not been released. The cause of the fire is under investigation. Now, a Bayfield golf course devastated by fire last week will reopen today. Blue Water Golf Course posted to social media that it will be back open just after 10:30 this morning, with tee time bookings available online. Its phone service won't be restored until tomorrow. The golf course's clubhouse was destroyed by fire last Wednesday night. The cause of the blaze has yet to be determined. More cuts at Conestoga College. The post-secondary institute is eliminating 32 full-time faculty positions. The layoffs come as Conestoga is dealing with a $32.8 million deficit. The school's interim president called the latest job cuts difficult but necessary. Conestoga College laid off 181 full-time faculty members and 197 support staff last December. Classes at the college are set to start for the fall term in 1 week. Those considering long-term care home options in Grey County can get a peek inside later this month. Rockwood Terrace in Durham, Lee Manor in Owen Sound, and Grey Gables in Markdale will open their doors to family members, neighbors, and the curious September 18th. It's part of Long-Term Care Community Engagement Day, a province-wide initiative celebrating the important role long-term care plays in supporting residents, families, and communities. Anyone not feeling well is asked to stay home for the safety of residents. Each home will have live music, tours, and information booths set up. For more on these and other stories, go to cknxnewstoday.ca. 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On Highway 9, just south of Harrison.
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1: The unbeaten Canadian men's basketball team continued its winning ways yesterday, beating Argentina 97-92 in the FIBA World Cup qualifier. Canada is fifth in the world rankings and is undefeated in eight games. The Canadians will play Uruguay in the South American country on November 26th before their rematch in Argentina 3 days later. The Toronto Blue Jays had the day off yesterday. They're still 1.5 games back of the Guardians in the wild card race, heading into a pivotal 3-game series in Cleveland tonight. And Argentina superstar Lionel Messi announced his retirement from international soccer. He played for the national team for 21 years, scoring 125 goals and winning the World Cup in 2022.
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1: Cloudy this morning with a little sunshine and a slight chance of showers this afternoon. A high of 27. That'll feel like 35 with the humidity. Tonight, chance of showers and thunderstorms. A low of 19. Tomorrow, cloudy. Could see more showers and thunderstorms. A high of 27. Right now, it's 20. Feels like 27.
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0: I'm Miranda Chant. Cloudy with a chance of showers late this afternoon, a high of 27. Tonight, the threat of showers persists with a low of 19. Here are some of the stories we're following. A house fire in Stratford is under investigation. The Blue Water Golf Course is reopening after fire destroyed its clubhouse. And the Liberals took all three by-elections held yesterday. I'll have more details on these and other stories coming up.
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5: Stories that make you smile, stories that warm your heart. It's time for our feel-good stories of the day. There's a guy in Florida who's in the news because, well, he stole a car and he led deputies on a chase. And, you know, he thought he was real smart. He was going left and right, right and left, staying ahead of them the whole time. And then one wrong turn into a parking lot. But not just any parking lot, it was the parking lot for the county jail. He realized he had nowhere to go, so he got out, jumped a fence, and ran towards a pond on the property, where he was immediately apprehended. Meanwhile, the police department there said it's not often that criminals take themselves to jail, but this one did. Every once in a while, a Canadian gets to compete on Survivor. This time around, we have two people from Ontario. Anasani from Richmond Hill and Danny Kilby, originally from Mount Forest, now living in London. A World War II veteran just celebrated his 101st birthday by going skydiving. His name's Jimmy. He made the jump alongside his son, Mark, and his grandson. Here's Jimmy and his family talking about the jump and what his doctor thought about his plans.
6: It's fantastic. He's going to continue living his life to the fullest to the end.
7: They didn't believe it, to be honest. Who would jump out of a normal plane?
8: Doctors say it's okay?
7: No. You can't tell him anything. He's going to do it no matter what.
5: And what is Jimmy's secret to living to 101?
9: To love, to hug, and to kiss. That's all I say.
5: There's a pizza shop owner in the news who spotted a homeless woman eating from the garbage outside his restaurant. And he said, no, I'm not having that. He brought her inside and gave her a fresh slice from the oven. And after seeing her reaction and her appreciation, he decided that he'd put up a handwritten sign that invited anyone who's hungry to come in for a free slice of pizza and water.
10: I grabbed her by the hand and I led her to the pizzeria. And I went in the oven and I got her a fresh slice and I put it in the oven and gave it to her. Sat down. She started crying. I said, don't cry, eat. This is not a problem. I don't want you eating out of a garbage. So I came up with the concept, feed people that are hungry.
5: When news of that gesture broke and went viral, people voluntarily started reaching out to the pizza shop and offered to help pay those meals so he didn't go broke.
10: Right now, I think this world is shut. I think there's too much hate, there's too much aggravation, there's too much negativity. Why not put a smile on someone's face?
11: Send us your local feel-good stories at cknx.ca.

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CKNX.

0: It is Mike and Cheryl. Good morning. Big breakfast on your Tuesday. And the last Tuesday morning where the kids will sleep in. We got a text last night from my son saying, wake me up at 7. I'm not sure if that was successful or not. I didn't do it. I don't know if my wife did or not. But just out of the blue, wake me up at 7.
1: So is the kid that's been staying up till like 4 a.m.
0: Sometimes 4:30. Like when I am leaving for work, he's still up, sometimes gaming with his friends. I'm like, I'm past being exasperated about it. I'm like, fine, whatever. Mm-hmm. Just get some sleep sometime. Yeah. But he said, wake me up at 7. Kids back to school in 1 week. And we're talking about some summer traditions in a few minutes.
1: Yeah, we'll be talking about what kids were asked. Hey, what was your favorite part of summer? You might be surprised by what their responses were for your son. His summer tradition might be,
0: sleeping in until 2 p.m. We'll get to this in about 15 minutes.

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1: With an update from CKNXNewsToday.ca, I'm Miranda Chant. Less than a week after fire destroyed its clubhouse, a Bayfield golf course is set to reopen. Blue Water Golf Course will welcome golfers back just after 10:30 this morning. In a social media post, the golf course thanked everyone for their support, patience, and understanding over the past few days. The course has been closed since last Wednesday night when fire tore through the clubhouse. No one was hurt and the investigation into the cause is ongoing. Online tee time bookings are open and phone service will be back up and running tomorrow. A weekend house fire in Stratford is under investigation. Emergency crews were called to the home on Albert Street early Sunday morning after a person passing by noticed the flames inside. Firefighters quickly doused the blaze. No one was inside the home at the time and no injuries were reported. Anyone with information is asked to call Stratford Police. Gray County is throwing open its doors next month to give residents a first-hand look inside its long-term care homes. More from Janice McKay.
2: 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Organizers ask anyone feeling unwell to stay home, as routine health screenings will be in place. For CKNXNewsToday.ca, I'm Janice McKay.
1: The Mark Carney Liberals swept a trio of by-elections last night, picking up one seat previously held by the Conservatives. The by-elections were held in the Toronto area, Quebec, and in North Vancouver. The seat in Quebec left vacant when Conservative Richard Martel was appointed to the Senate, went to a Liberal dairy farmer. The wins increased the number of seats the Liberals have in the House of Commons to 173. More federal by-elections are expected to be held in the coming months. Electric walking pads sold at Canadian Tire are being recalled due to an electric hazard. Health Canada says the Power G walking pad was pulled after it was discovered it does not meet the requirements of the relevant standard for this product category. Anyone who has one is advised to stop using it immediately and return it to the store for a refund. For more on these and other stories, go to CKNXNewsToday.ca.
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1: The Toronto Blue Jays will look to gain ground in their hunt for a playoff spot as the team opens a three-game set tonight in Cleveland. The Jays are currently 1.5 games back of the Guardians in the wild card race. Toronto has a losing record of 68-70. Canada's men's national basketball team stormed back from a 17-point deficit to defeat Argentina 97-92 yesterday. The Canadians are 8-0 at the FIBA Basketball World Cup 2027 Americas Qualifier. An attempt at humor by the BC Lions has fallen flat. The team posted to social media poking at the Red Blacks after beating Ottawa 45-24 Sunday night. The Lions wrote they would refrain from posting win memes out of an abundance of caution for the well-being of the Red Blacks and their fans. It ended by telling the road team to enjoy yet another lemon. The post has been called cold and a cheap shot.
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1: Cloudy this morning with a little sunshine and a slight chance of showers this afternoon. A high of 27 that'll feel like 35 with the humidity. Tonight, chance of showers and thunderstorms, a low of 19. Tomorrow, cloudy. Could see some more showers and thunderstorms, a high of 27. Right now, it's 19.
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0: morning. I'm Miranda Chant. Cloudy with a chance of showers late this afternoon, a high of 27. Tonight, the threat of showers persists with a low of 19. Here are some of the stories we're following. A house fire in Stratford is under investigation. The Blue Water Golf Course is reopening after fire destroyed its clubhouse. And the Liberals took all three by-elections held yesterday. I'll have more details on these and other stories coming up.
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2: We want to know some of your end of summer traditions if you have them. 1 week from today, Cheryl is
3: back to school.
2: All the kids are wincing right now. Your mom was a teacher for how long?
3: I don't even know. However long until you can finally retire.
2: I'm sure she asked a lot of her kids over the years, what was your favorite thing of summertime? And I can just imagine what they said.
3: I feel like that was sort of the go-to assignment, especially on the first day back. Like, tell me about your summer vacation.
2: That's all teachers had listed on their first day. Just ask the kids what they did.
3: And I don't know about you, but anytime someone asks you, like, what'd you do on your weekend? I've like never done anything in my life ever. Right. Can't think of anything.
2: The kids would be like, I just slept. That's all we did. But this was cool. Boys and Girls Club, specifically Sarnia Lambton, asked campers recently about their favorite part of summer camp. And the winner was
3: field trips.
2: That's just so simple. Yeah. It's not the elaborate trip, right?
3: No, it totally makes sense because they're not really remembering.
4: Can't think of anything.
2: The kids would be like, I just slept. That's all we did. But this was cool. Boys and Girls Club, specifically Sarnia Lambton, asked campers recently about their favorite part of summer camp. And the winner was
3: field trips.
2: That's just so simple. Yeah. It's not the elaborate trip, right?
3: No, it totally makes sense because they're not really remembering the expensive stuff, but they're remembering that random Tuesday when

0: together. Mm-hmm. So that's kind of cool. They don't necessarily remember all the big plane trips you take across the country, but it's the little things.
1: No, they might remember the weird squirrel they saw on the side of the highway on the way to the airport, right?
0: That sounds like you sometimes. Oh, squirrel!
1: You know, I'm easily distracted. You know, remember the time we saw a bunch of cows and running loose and down the road? Those are the things that you remember in the summer. But we have a bit of a challenge for you. If you've got kids or grandkids, nieces and nephews at home, ask them tonight what their favorite part of summer was.
0: Yeah.
1: And you might be surprised by what they come up with. Like, don't try to prompt them. Don't try to get them to say something. Just see what they naturally say, because you might be surprised to see what sticks in their mind.
0: Exactly. So just have a little conversation, just in passing. What was their favorite thing they did this summer? We go to New Brunswick every year, around 1st of August, around there. And that's our big trip. We have that as a tradition, not necessarily end of summer, but that's what we do. I'll see if my kids say that, or if they say, oh, I like sleeping in till noon, because they do that a lot as well.
1: They're like, I remember digging a hole in the yard. Like...
0: That's my dog's tradition a lot. So do you have any end of summer traditions or even middle of summer traditions? We would love to know, as we're just a week until back to school. Drop us a line. Let us know what you've done.
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0: And thank you for starting off your Tuesday with us. It is Mike and Sherilyn. Would you look at that? It's a brand new month already.
1: It's a beautiful start to the month of September, though. Getting it up to a high of around 27, 28 today. Right now, it's 19 Celsius.
0: Coming up shortly, we'll check in with Miranda. She's back. CKNXNewsToday.ca. And after a nasty fire, local golf course is back open.
1: Pretty excited for that. So Miranda's got all the details coming up in the news next.
0: And how there is yet another battle online. What are we making her about today online? It's about a certain emoji and how we feel about the use of a certain emoji and how I actually am on the side of Gen Z, which doesn't always happen. We'll talk about this coming up in about 15 minutes.
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1: 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Without the quick actions of a passerby, a house fire in Stratford could have been much worse. The person was passing by the home on Albert Street early Sunday morning when they spotted the flames inside. They called emergency crews, which quickly arrived and doused the fire. No one was inside the home at the time and no injuries were reported. The cause of the fire is under investigation. Stratford police are asking anyone with information or video footage from the area to call them. It is back to business for the Blue Water Golf Course in Bayfield. The golf course lost its clubhouse to fire last Wednesday night and has been closed ever since. In a social media post, it announced it will reopen just after 10:30 this morning. Tee times can be booked online and the phone system will be restored by tomorrow. Only one event has been canceled, the men's senior scramble, while the mixed league event is postponed until next Tuesday. In our daily poll question powered by Walkerton Toyota, we're asking if you make a point of supporting local businesses that have been devastated by fires or floods. Answer at cknxnewstoday.ca/poll. Gray County is inviting the community into its three long-term care homes. An open house is being planned for September 8th at Rockwood Terrace in Durham, Lee Manor in Owen Sound, and Gray Gables in Markdale. The event is part of Long-Term Care Community Engagement Day, a province-wide initiative celebrating the important role long-term care plays in supporting residents, families, and communities. The Liberals have kept two of their seats and gained a third, winning all three federal by-elections last night. The by-elections were held in the Toronto area, North Vancouver, and Quebec. It was the Quebec seat the Liberals snatched away from Pierre Poilievre's Conservatives. The wins bring the Liberals' seat count in the House of Commons up to 173. That's just one more seat than required to keep their majority government. Prime Minister Mark Carney still has six other by-elections to call in the coming months to fill current and upcoming vacant seats. U.S. Treasury Secretary Scott Bessent plans to meet with Canadian officials this week at the G20 meeting in North Carolina. He also denied the U.S. is at war with Canada, suggesting Prime Minister Mark Carney only ended trade talks for political gain. Canadian Finance Minister François-Philippe Champagne's spokesman has also confirmed the two will meet. For more on these and other stories, go to CKNX News Today.
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2: The unbeaten Canadian men's basketball team continued its winning ways yesterday, beating Argentina 97-92 in the FIBA World Cup qualifier. Canada is fifth in the world rankings and is undefeated in eight games. The Canadians will play Uruguay in the South American country on November 26th before their rematch in Argentina 3 days later. The Toronto Blue Jays had the day off yesterday. They're still 1.5 games back of the Guardians in the wild card race, heading into a pivotal 3-game series in Cleveland tonight. And Argentina superstar Lionel Messi announced his retirement from international soccer. He played for the national team for 21 years, scoring 125 goals and winning the World Cup in 2022.
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2: Cloudy this morning with a little sunshine and a slight chance of showers this afternoon. A high of 27 that'll feel like 35 with the humidity. Tonight, chance of showers and thunderstorms, a low of 19. Tomorrow, cloudy. Could see some more showers and thunderstorms, a high of 27. Right now, it's 19.
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6: I'm Adam Bell, and this is the Farm News. Grain growers are warning that new United States tariffs on Canadian alcohol could eventually reduce demand for crops used in brewing and distilling. Corn, rye, barley, and wheat are all used in products now facing 50% tariffs in the U.S. Grain Growers of Canada says smaller crops such as rye could be especially vulnerable if export demand weakens. The U.S. accounts for the vast majority of Canadian spirits exports, making the sector particularly exposed to the new tariffs. A smaller U.S. corn crop is helping lift grain prices across the continent. The American Department of Agriculture is forecasting corn production at about 16 billion bushels, nearly 1 billion below last year, while private estimates are even lower. Corn futures have gained about 60 cents per bushel since mid-August as crop conditions deteriorated and ending stocks tightened. Analysts say stronger corn prices should also provide support for wheat, barley, and oat markets, including in Western Canada. And Ontario farm organizations are stepping up efforts to connect with consumers as food prices, American tariffs, and interest in buying Canadian put more attention on locally produced food. Ontario Pork, Dairy Farmers of Ontario, Grain Farmers of Ontario, and the Ontario Federation of Agriculture are using social media, local food campaigns, and farmer profiles to reach younger and urban consumers. Ontario Pork says its online cooking campaigns have targeted Gen Z, while the OFA's homegrown campaign emphasizes farmland preservation and buying local. Farm groups say putting farmers at the center of those campaigns can help strengthen public support for agriculture. That's all for the farm news. For more ag news and information, visit mynewstoday.ca.
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1: 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A clean sweep for the federal Liberals. The party led by Mark Carney took all three by-elections held last night, holding on to two Liberal strongholds in Ontario and BC, and taking a Quebec riding away from Pierre Poilievre's Conservatives. The trio of wins has moved the party back up to 173, one seat more than required to keep their majority foothold in the House of Commons. MPs return to the House for the fall sitting on September 21st. No one was hurt in a house fire in Stratford. The blaze broke out in the home on Albert Street early Sunday morning. A person passing by spotted the fire inside and called for help. Firefighters quickly arrived and extinguished the flames. No one was home at the time, and a damage estimate has not been released. The cause of the fire is under investigation. Now, a Bayfield golf course devastated by fire last week will reopen today. Blue Water Golf Course posted to social media that it will be back open just after 10:30 this morning, with tee time bookings available online. Its phone service won't be restored until tomorrow. The golf course's clubhouse was destroyed by fire last Wednesday night. The cause of the blaze has yet to be determined. More cuts at Conestoga College. The post-secondary institute is eliminating 32 full-time faculty positions. The layoffs come as Conestoga is dealing with a $32.8 million deficit. The school's interim president called the latest job cuts difficult but necessary. Conestoga College laid off 181 full-time faculty members and 197 support staff last December. Classes at the college are set to start for the fall term in 1 week. Those considering long-term care home options in Grey County can get a peek inside later this month. Rockwood Terrace in Durham, Lee Manor in Owen Sound, and Grey Gables in Markdale will open their doors to family members, neighbors, and the curious September 18th. It's part of Long-Term Care Community Engagement Day, a province-wide initiative celebrating the important role long-term care plays in supporting residents, families, and communities. Anyone not feeling well is asked to stay home for the safety of residents. Each home will have live music, tours, and information booths set up. For more on these and other stories, go to cknxnewstoday.ca.
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1: The Toronto Blue Jays will look to gain ground in their hunt for a playoff spot as the team opens a 3-game set tonight in Cleveland. The Jays are currently 1.5 games back of the Guardians in the wild card race. Toronto has a losing record of 68-70. Canada's men's national basketball team stormed back from a 17-point deficit to defeat Argentina 97-92 yesterday. The Canadians are 8-0 at the FIBA Basketball World Cup 2027 America's Qualifier. An attempt at humor by the BC Lions has fallen flat. The team posted to social media poking at the Red Blacks after beating Ottawa 45-24 Sunday night. The Lions wrote they would refrain from posting win memes out of an abundance of caution for the well-being of the Red Blacks and their fans. It ended by telling the road team to enjoy yet another lemon. The post has been called cold and a cheap shot. Cloudy this morning with a little sunshine and a slight chance of showers this afternoon. A high of 27 that'll feel like 35 with the humidity. Tonight, chance of showers and thunderstorms, a low of 19. Tomorrow, cloudy. Could see some more showers and thunderstorms, a high of 27. Right now, it's 19.
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0: Good morning. I'm Miranda Chant. Cloudy with a chance of showers late this afternoon, a high of 27. Tonight, the threat of showers persists with a low of 19. Here are some of the stories we're following. A house fire in Stratford is under investigation. The Blue Water Golf Course is reopening after fire destroyed its clubhouse. And the Liberals took all three by-elections held yesterday. I'll have more details on these and other stories coming up.
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7: This story was just too cute not to share as we introduce you to a construction kitten.
8: A down in Ohio construction crew discovered a tiny kitten trapped inside a piece of their heavy machinery. So this all started back in July. The employees at River Reach Construction were sort of doing their pre-job checks, looking at an excavator at the site, when they heard this faint noise. One worker crawled underneath. They removed the skid plate and out popped a tiny orange kitten.
7: The workers nursed the kitten back to health, and the shop mechanic has even adopted her.
9: Once we got her out, we took her into our office trailer for the rest of the day. And I think it's such a feel-good story that, you know, traditionally blue collar, we're rough around the edges. We don't have feelings, that we still care for, you know, such a little kitten. Once she's of age, she'll be traveling to and from work with him, and she'll eventually become a shop kitten under his supervision.
8: So the crew has named her Sue, which is short for Komatsu. That's a brand of excavator she was actually found inside of.
7: Oh, that's pretty smart. Nursed her back to health, Komatsu even sent Sue her own safety gear, including a tiny hard hat and vest.
8: And I love, too, now I think I saw over the weekend that they're going to be doing merchandise, like t-shirts and stickers and stuff that you can purchase, because literally the company's Instagram page has turned into really just Sue the Cat's page.
7: Sure.
8: At this point.
7: She's taking over Komatsu then.
8: Well, I mean, she's so cute. Look at the tiny little hard hat, the little safety vest. It's so cute.
7: And you were saying that your dad being a farmer, this kind of thing actually happened to him years ago?
8: Well, no, this happened to me. So,
7: oh, do you?
8: Living out in the country, right? We always had barn cats that sort of hung out in the barn. And I drove into one of my friend's houses one day in town and get out. And these people were walking by and they were like, sounds like there's something in your car. So we're listening, and sure enough, there was a little meow, meow. So my friend's dad came out, and we spent the next, like, hour, 2 hours trying to get the cat out from inside the engine somehow and drove all the way into town with me, totally fine.
7: And did you give that cat her own clothing line, merch line?
8: No, this was back in the day before social media. I think we put a cat in the box and I took it back home. And we'll actually post some pictures of it so you can check out Sue for yourself and see just how cute she is on our website.
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0: Thanks for hanging out with us this morning. A good morning to you as we get ready for a Tuesday workday. It is Mike and Cheryl, and you're not terribly far away from another chance to qualify week two in the Big 10K giveaway.
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0: Debbie, our week one winner, we drew her name yesterday, and I wonder if she has got all that money spent yet. At least in her mind, maybe.
1: Maybe mentally. I know I would.
0: 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We're getting pretty serious now about the playoff drive.
1: Yeah, Blue Jays are headed down to Cleveland to take on the Guardians tonight, and the Jays are just 1.5 games back of the Guardians in that wild card race, so this is a pivotal series.
0: Jays guards from Cleveland will have it for you 6:30 tonight.
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2: Turn it up, son. All right, boy. This is her favorite song, you know that, right? 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She might get up and dance again. Oh, she put her beard down. Here she comes, here she comes. Left, left, left, right, left.

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1: 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Less than a week after fire destroyed its clubhouse, a Bayfield golf course is set to reopen. Blue Water Golf Course will welcome golfers back just after 10:30 this morning. In a social media post, the golf course thanked everyone for their support, patience, and understanding over the past few days. The course has been closed since last Wednesday night when fire tore through the clubhouse. No one was hurt and the investigation into the cause is ongoing. Online tee time bookings are open and phone service will be back up and running tomorrow. A weekend house fire in Stratford is under investigation. Emergency crews were called to the home on Albert Street early Sunday morning after a person passing by noticed the flames inside. Firefighters quickly doused the blaze. No one was inside the home at the time and no injuries were reported. Anyone with information is asked to call Stratford Police. Gray County is throwing open its doors next month to give residents a first-hand look inside its long-term care homes. More from Janice McKay.
2: All three municipal long-term care facilities, Lee Manor in Owen Sound, Great Gables in Markdale, and Rockwood Terrace in Durham, are hosting public open houses for Long-Term Care Community Engagement Day. 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The event runs throughout the day, starting with Lee Manor in the morning, followed by afternoon sessions at Grey Gables and Rockwood Terrace. Organizers ask anyone feeling unwell to stay home, as routine health screenings will be in place. For CKNXNewsToday.ca, I'm Janice McKay.
1: The Mark Carney Liberals swept a trio of by-elections last night, picking up one seat previously held by the Conservatives. The by-elections were held in the Toronto area, Quebec, and in North Vancouver. The seat in Quebec left vacant when Conservative Richard Martel was appointed to the Senate, went to a Liberal dairy farmer. The wins increased the number of seats the Liberals have in the House of Commons to 173. More federal by-elections are expected to be held in the coming months. Electric walking pads sold at Canadian Tire are being recalled due to an electric hazard. Health Canada says the Power G walking pad was pulled after it was discovered it does not meet the requirements of the relevant standard for this product category. Anyone who has one is advised to stop using it immediately and return it to the store for a refund. For more on these and other stories, go to CKNXNewsToday.ca.
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3: Oh, yeah!
1: Cloudy this morning with a little sunshine and a slight chance of showers this afternoon. A high of 27 that'll feel like 35 with the humidity. Tonight, chance of showers and thunderstorms, a low of 19. Tomorrow, cloudy. Could see some more showers and thunderstorms, a high of 27. Right now, it's 19.
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0: Thanks for hanging out with us this morning. A good morning to you as we get ready for a Tuesday workday. It is Mike and Cheryl, and you're not terribly far away from another chance to qualify week two in the Big 10K giveaway.
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0: Debbie, our week one winner, we drew her name yesterday, and I wonder if she has got all that money spent yet, at least in her mind, maybe.
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0: 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We're getting pretty serious now about the playoff drive.
1: Yeah, Blue Jays are headed down to Cleveland to take on the Guardians tonight, and the Jays are just 1.5 games back of the Guardians in that wild card race, so this is a pivotal series.
0: Jays guards from Cleveland, we'll have it for you 6:30 tonight.

0: Following Dolly Parton's death, two of her most beloved songs have reached the Billboard Hot 100 Top 40 for the first time.
1: Yeah, Jolene re-entered the September 5th dated chart at number 16, and I Will Always Love You debuted at number 27. Both songs written in 1974 originally peaked at number 60 and never charted on the Hot 100 respectively.
0: Jolene surged 583% in streams, while I Will Always Love You jumped over 1,000%.
1: Incredible. Three additional Dolly classics also re-entered the chart, 9 to 5, Islands in the Stream, and Here You Come Again, bringing her career top 40 Hot 100 hits to 10.
0: Taylor Swift has donated $50,000 to a GoFundMe for a heroic mom who suffered life-threatening injuries while helping a group of teens on the highway during a rainstorm back in July. Along with the donation, she said, quote, wishing you the best recovery possible and sending love to your family.
1: Mom was driving on I-95 in Rhode Island with her youngest daughter when she saw three teens who were involved in an accident after their vehicle hydroplaned. She pulled over to help them get out of harm's way, but another vehicle lost control in the rain and came barreling towards them. She pushed one of the teens out of the way and took the full impact herself.
0: Wow. She suffered a lot of severe injuries and has undergone two major surgeries and apparently has a long road of recovery ahead. And as of last night, the GoFundMe had raised over $93,000.
1: Amazing. And Jelly Roll was supposed to appear on the TV show The Rookie.
0: He talked about what happened with The Rookie star Nathan Fillion while he was guest hosting Jimmy Kimmel Live last week.
2: I heard a rumor at one point you were going to be on The Rookie. Is this true?
3: Yes. I was so close. They even wrote me a part and I blew it.
2: Okay, so
3: I got sick after tour. You don't know how much it meant to me. I was going to beg you tonight to give me a second chance.
2: It's not true. I know a guy. I know a guy over at The Rookie. I could say. Do you have any experience with the police?
3: Oh, yes. I don't know if I'd make a good cop, but I could definitely fill the other side of that street for you.
1: And if you didn't know, Jelly Roll in and out of jail when he was younger before discovering his passion for music, and he turned things around. Hit up our website, more country music news. And if you didn't hear, a Nashville airport could be named after Dolly Parton.
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6: Back in the saddle, Phil.
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6: 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Like old times?
5: Oh, I know. It's good to see you, by the way.
6: Yeah, you too.
5: You're traveling all over the world, but tell the truth, when you come back to this part of the world, do you ever just drive around and go, man, am I lucky to live here?
6: It's, you know, I've been up and down the coast a little bit this summer, mm-hmm. And it's just such a beautiful area.
5: Isn't it, though?
6: A little smoky down then, but, you know, it's what we get. 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Next time, maybe I'll bring Mitchell up with me. We'll all sit down and have a chin wag around your table here.
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7: Cloudy this morning with a little sunshine and a slight chance of showers this afternoon. A high of 27 that'll feel like 35 with the humidity. Tonight, chance of showers and thunderstorms, a low of 19. Tomorrow, cloudy. Could see some more showers and thunderstorms, a high of 27. Right now, it's 19.

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1: 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Hope you have a great rest of your Tuesday. It is Mike and Cheryl, and lots coming up tomorrow on how you have to be careful with your smart appliances.
2: Yeah, we'll tell you how a robot vacuum may have spoiled or caught a cheating spouse.
1: That's right. You never know who's watching. We'll talk about that tomorrow. We'll talk as the Owen Sound Attacker getting closer to kicking off the 2026-27 OHL season. We'll see what they're up to the next couple of days. And another chance in the next few weeks to qualify the big 10K giveaway.
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1: 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Just underway in week number two, cknx.ca. Have a great rest of your Tuesday. We'll talk to you again tomorrow morning, maybe here with Tim McGraw from CKNX.

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1: Stories that make you smile, stories that warm your heart. It's time for our feel-good stories of the day. There's a guy in Florida who's in the news because, well, he stole a car and he led deputies on a chase. And, you know, he thought he was real smart. He was going left and right, right and left, staying ahead of them the whole time. And then one wrong turn into a parking lot. But not just any parking lot, it was the parking lot for the county jail. He realized he had nowhere to go, so he got out, jumped a fence, and ran towards a pond on the property, where he was immediately apprehended. Meanwhile, the police department there said it's not often that criminals take themselves to jail, but this one did. Every once in a while, a Canadian gets to compete on Survivor. This time around, we have two people from Ontario, Anasani from Richmond Hill, and Danny Kilby, originally from Mount Forest, now living in London. A World War II veteran just celebrated his 101st birthday by going skydiving. His name's Jimmy. He made the jump alongside his son, Mark, and his grandson. Here's Jimmy and his family talking about the jump and what his doctor thought about his plans.
2: It's fantastic. He's going to continue living his life to the fullest to the end.
3: They didn't believe it, to be honest. Who would jump out of a normal plane?
4: Doctors say it's okay.
3: No. You can't tell him anything. He's going to do it no matter what.
1: And what is Jimmy's secret to living to 101?
5: To love, to hug, and to kiss. That's all I say.
1: There's a pizza shop owner in the news who spotted a homeless woman eating from the garbage outside his restaurant. And he said, no, I'm not having that. He brought her inside and gave her a fresh slice from the oven. And after seeing her reaction and her appreciation, he decided that he'd put up a handwritten sign that invited anyone who's hungry to come in for a free slice of pizza and water.
6: I grabbed her by the hand and I led her to the pizzeria and I went in the oven and I got her a fresh slice and I put it in the oven and gave it to her, sat down. She started crying. I said, don't cry, eat. This is not a problem. I don't want you eating out of a garbage. So I came up with the concept, feed people that are hungry.
1: When news of that gesture broke and went viral, people voluntarily started reaching out to the pizza shop and offered to help pay those meals so he didn't go broke.
6: Right now, I think this world is shut. I think there's too much hate, there's too much aggravation, there's too much negativity. Why not put a smile on someone's face?
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1: 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In just over half an hour, it will be back to business for a Bayfield golf course devastated by fire less than a week ago. Blue Water Golf Course lost its clubhouse to a blaze last Wednesday night and has been closed ever since. In a social media post, it announced it will reopen just after 10:30 this morning. Tee times can be booked online, and the phone system will be restored by tomorrow. Only one event has been canceled, the men's senior scramble, while the mixed league event is postponed until next Tuesday. Without the quick actions of a passerby, a house fire in Stratford could have been much worse. The person was passing by the home on Albert Street early Sunday morning when they spotted the flames inside. They called emergency crews, which quickly arrived and doused the fire. No one was inside the home at the time and no injuries were reported. The cause of the fire is under investigation. The Liberals have kept two of their seats and gained a third, winning all three federal by-elections last night. The by-elections were held in the Toronto area, North Vancouver, and Quebec. It was the Quebec seat the Liberals snatched away from Pierre Poilievre's Conservatives. The wins bring the Liberals' seat count in the House of Commons up to 173. That's just one more seat than required to keep their majority government. Cloudy this morning with a little sunshine and a slight chance of showers this afternoon, a high of 27. That'll feel like 35 with the humidity. Tonight, chance of showers and thunderstorms, a low of 19. Tomorrow, cloudy, could see some more showers and thunderstorms, a high of 27. Right now, it's 21, feels like 29. 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
4: Cloudy this morning with a little bit of sunshine and a slight chance of showers this afternoon. A high of 27. That'll feel like 35 with the humidity. Tonight, chance of showers and thunderstorms. A low of 19. Tomorrow, cloudy. Could see more showers and thunderstorms. A high of 27.
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1: 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A golf course that had its clubhouse destroyed by fire last week is back open. Blue Water Golf Course welcomed golfers back around 10:30 this morning with tee time bookings available online. Its phone system is expected to be restored tomorrow. The fire that reduced the clubhouse to rubble broke out last Wednesday night. The cause of the blaze has yet to be determined. Now, no one was hurt in a house fire in Stratford. The blaze broke out in a home on Albert Street early Sunday morning. A person passing by spotted the fire inside and called for help. Firefighters quickly arrived and extinguished the flames. No one was home at the time, and a damage estimate has not been released. The cause of the fire is under investigation. Those considering long-term care home options in Grey County can get a peek inside later this month. Rockwood Terrace in Durham, Lee Manor in Owen Sound, and Grey Gables in Markdale will open their doors to family members, neighbors, and the curious September 18th. It's part of Long-Term Care Community Engagement Day, a province-wide initiative celebrating the important role long-term care plays in supporting residents, families, and communities. Anyone not feeling well is asked to stay home for the safety of residents. Each home will have live music, tours, and information booths set up. Becoming partly sunny this afternoon with a slight chance of late day showers, a high of 27 that'll feel like 35 with the humidity. Tonight, chance of showers and thunderstorms, a low of 19. Tomorrow, cloudy, could see more showers and thunderstorms, a high of 27. Right now, it's 21, feels like 29. For more on these and other stories, go to cknxnewstoday.ca.
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3: Weather for today, mostly cloudy with a chance of showers, maybe thunderstorms. Tonight, a chance of lingering showers and storms, a low of 19. Tomorrow, a chance of more showers and storms, a high of 27. On Thursday, a mix of sun and cloud, a high of 24.
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1: 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I'm Ryan Drury. Stratford police are probing a weekend house fire in the city. A person passing by the home on Albert Street spotted the blaze inside early Sunday morning and called emergency crews. Firefighters arrived and extinguished the fire. No one was inside the home at the time and police reported no injuries. The cause of the fire remains under investigation though. Anyone with information or potential video footage from the area is asked to call police or Crime Stoppers. Huron County is set to host 12 community events to bring people together for the annual Welcoming Week celebrations. This year, from September 10th to 19th, Huron County will invite residents, especially newcomers to the area, to events spread across the county meant to show new residents the community's welcoming spirit and create new connections among residents and local organizations, according to a Huron County statement. Welcoming Week events are being organized in Brussels, Wingham, Clinton, Zurich, Exeter, Seaforth, and Goderich, coordinated by the Huron County Local Immigration Partnership. The events are hosted by community partners. This includes things like Meet Your Neighbors Night, a community concert, the Brussels Fall Fair, and a bus tour, plus other events. Welcoming Week is done annually alongside the Huron County Immigration Partnership, which aims to enhance newcomer experiences by enhancing collaboration among organizations, organizing training events, coordinating events that bring the community together to welcome newcomers. A full list of events can be seen on the Huron County website, and a link is available on our site as well. From Global News, taxpayers shelled out $25,000 to print and erect an oversized Lake Ontario billboard just east of Hamilton, the Premier's office confirmed, allowing Doug Ford to take a symbolic stand against U.S. President Donald Trump. The sign, which reads Lake Ontario Now and Always in both English and French, was unveiled over the weekend just days after Trump signed an executive order declaring the body of water as Lake America amid the ongoing trade dispute between Canada and the U.S. Ford told reporters after unveiling the sign in Winona, Ontario, quote, President Trump can call it whatever he wants, but I can tell you the rest of the world will always call it Lake Ontario. Ford's visual response was the latest in an ongoing and escalating war of words with Trump that has seen the two politicians trading personal insults over Canada's decision to walk away from tariff negotiations in late August. Don't forget to vote in our daily news poll, the CKNX News Today question of the day, powered by Walkerton Toyota. Today we're asking, do you make a point of supporting local businesses that have been devastated by fires or floods? You can vote in the daily news poll at cknxnewstoday.ca/poll. For more on these and other stories, visit cknxnewstoday.ca.
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5: The Toronto Blue Jays have taken to the road with playoffs on their mind. 9 games away from the Rogers Centre begins tonight in Cleveland against the Guardians. Jays are 1.5 games back of Cleveland for the final American League wildcard spot. Dylan Cease takes the ball in a big spot for the Birds. 6:40 first pitch from Progressive Field on AM 920 CKNX. Just 1 week remaining in the Huron County fastball regular season. Mitchell in Fullerton and Walton is home to Goderich. Both start tonight at 8. And the mayor for the city of Houston is making a public push to land the National Hockey League's expected 33rd franchise. John Whitmer says Houston would be a stronger choice than Austin, pointing to its much larger market and track record supporting major professional sports teams. For CKNX Sports, I'm Adam Bell.
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1: Weather for today, mostly cloudy with a chance of showers, maybe thunderstorms. Tonight, a chance of lingering showers and storms, a low of 19. Tomorrow, a chance of more showers and storms, a high of 27. On Thursday, a mix of sun and cloud, a high of 24. Right now, it's 26 degrees at CKNX. I'm Ryan Drury.
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5: I'm Adam Bell, and this is the Farm News. Grain growers are warning that new United States tariffs on Canadian alcohol could eventually reduce demand for crops used in brewing and distilling. Corn, rye, barley, and wheat are all used in products now facing 50% tariffs in the U.S. Grain Growers of Canada says smaller crops such as rye could be especially vulnerable if export demand weakens. The U.S. accounts for the vast majority of Canadian spirits exports, making the sector particularly exposed to the new tariffs. A smaller U.S. corn crop is helping lift grain prices across the continent. The American Department of Agriculture is forecasting corn production at about 16 billion bushels, nearly 1 billion below last year, while private estimates are even lower. Corn futures have gained about 60 cents per bushel since mid-August as crop conditions deteriorated and ending stocks tightened. Analysts say stronger corn prices should also provide support for wheat, barley, and oat markets, including in Western Canada. And Ontario farm organizations are stepping up efforts to connect with consumers as food prices, American tariffs, and interest in buying Canadian put more attention on locally produced food. Ontario Pork, Dairy Farmers of Ontario, Grain Farmers of Ontario, and the Ontario Federation of Agriculture are using social media, local food campaigns, and farmer profiles to reach younger and urban consumers. Ontario Pork says its online cooking campaigns have targeted Gen Z, while the OFA's homegrown campaign emphasizes farmland preservation and buying local. Farm groups say putting farmers at the center of those campaigns can help strengthen public support for agriculture. That's all for the farm news. For more Ag Media news and information, visit mynewstoday.ca.
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5: I'm Adam Bell with your farm market update on the Chicago Board of Trade. Corn futures, December up 6 at 544, March up 6 at 558. Soybean futures, November up 23 at 1311, January up 23 at 1326. Wheat futures, December up 9 at 783, March up 9 at 797. Live cattle futures, October down 42 at 212.25, December down 42 at 214.15. Feeder cattle futures, September down 145 at 320 even, October down 177 at 315.25. From Hensel, 2026 crop corn up 6 at 689. 2027 crop corn up 4 at 644. 2026 crop soybeans up 24 at 1717. 2027 crop soybeans up 15 at 1609. 2026 soft Reventer wheat up 9 at 909. 2027 soft Reventer wheat up 7 at 938. From Brussels Livestock, top quality stalker steers, 400 to 500 pounds, 600 to 759, 500 to 600 pounds, 555 to 642, 600 to 700, 470 to 577, 7 to 8, 467 to 510, 8 to 9, 430 to 487, 900 to 1,000 pounds, 397 to 445, and 1,000 pounds and over, 368 to 422. Top quality stalker heifers, under 400 pounds, 575 to 710, 400 to 500, 455 to 605, 5 to 6, 450 to 525, 6 to 7, 375 to 467, 7 to 8, 381 to 462, 8 to 9, 355 to 409, and 900 pounds and over, 320 to 395. Ontario Pork reports the U.S. CME price as $90.57 U.S. That's down 61 cents. 100% fulminator price, $227.34. That's down $2.66. Quebec's average price on August 31st, $206.18. Opening lean hog futures price in Chicago for September, $88.73. That's down 84 cents from the previous day's close. That is the Blackburn Agamedia Farm Market Report.
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2: Here are the funeral announcements. For Tuesday, September 1st, Randy Keffer of Mount Forest and formerly of Ethel passed away on Saturday, August 29th in his 73rd year. Son of Audrey and the late Fred, brother of Faye and Ty Cross, Phyllis Keffer, and Chris and Debbie Keffer, uncle of Allison and Jesse, and Sarah and Kyle, and great uncle of Wyatt, Annalise, Elijah, and Meredith. 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
1: 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I'm Ryan Drury. One person was arrested and charged following an alleged assault at a local Aaron Eldersley campground. South Bruce OPP say that officers responded on Saturday, August 29th to a report of a disturbance at the campground. Officers arrived and determined through an investigation that the accused had assaulted another person. A 42-year-old from Chatsworth Township was arrested and charged with assault. The accused was processed and later released from custody with a court date scheduled at the Ontario Court of Justice in Walkerton on October 28th. From the Globe and Mail, a group of prominent Canadians is calling on corporate leaders to support high-quality early childhood education, saying it's a, quote, nation-building investment in Canada's future. The open letter, signed by nearly two dozen high-profile business leaders and philanthropists, was put together by Montreal-based organization B210. Originally, the privately funded organization was founded to help Olympic athletes perform their best at the Vancouver Games in 2010. Since then, it has also developed a national program to teach educators how to encourage active play for children in more than 1,000 child care centers through its arm Active for Life. The letter comes as many child care advocates say they are concerned about the future of the Canada-wide early learning and child care plan, which promised to reduce daycare fees to an average of $10 a day by this year. Several provinces still have yet to achieve that goal, including Ontario, where fees are capped at $22 a day, and Alberta, where the daily fee is capped at $15. Weather for today, mostly cloudy with a chance of showers, maybe thunderstorms. Tonight, a chance of lingering showers and storms, a low of 19. Tomorrow, a chance of more showers and storms, a high of 27. On Thursday, a mix of sun and cloud, a high of 24. It's 27 degrees at CKNX. I'm Ryan Drury.
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3: Weather for today, mostly cloudy with a chance of showers, maybe thunderstorms. Tonight, a chance of lingering showers and storms, a low of 19. Tomorrow, a chance of more showers and storms, a high of 27. On Thursday, a mix of sun and cloud, a high of 24.
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Mr. C, knowing that he couldn't have the toy till his nuggets were gone. A green traffic light turned straight to red. I hit my brakes and mumbled under my breath. His fries went a-flying and his orange drink covered his lap.

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1: 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A recent theft from a farm stand in Georgian Bluffs being investigated by police has resulted in the arrest of two suspects. On August 27th at 1:10 p.m., Grey Bruce OPP officers got a call regarding a theft from a farm stand earlier that day. Investigators determined that at 11:35 a.m. that day, two men drove up to a farm stand located on Highway 6 near Lake Street in the township of Georgian Bluffs, took numerous items and left without paying. The men drove off in a black Nissan Kicks. Grey Bruce OPP appealed to the public for tips, and as a result, the two persons of interest were identified thanks to images on surveillance footage and tips from the public. Now, both suspects, a 48-year-old and 44-year-old, both from Owen Sound, are facing charges of theft under $5,000. Both suspects have been released from custody with court dates scheduled at the Ontario Court of Justice in Owen Sound on October 15th and November 26th, respectively. From the National Post, the conflict between the Canadian and U.S. government has evolved from a trade war into a war of words. After days of strident comments and insults towards Canada from multiple U.S. government officials, Prime Minister Mark Carney said Americans should, quote, stop doing memes, stop throwing shade, stop trying to be tough, and start being serious. The Prime Minister was reacting today to various insults and online memes lobbed at Canada from Trump government officials as the dust settles on the failed bilateral negotiations and renewed trade war between both countries. More generally, Carney said the jokes, memes, and shade thrown by U.S. officials towards Canada are, quote, not constructive and are not helping mend the ailing trade relationship. Weather for today, mostly cloudy with a chance of showers, maybe thunderstorms. Tonight, a chance of lingering showers and storms, a low of 19. Tomorrow, a chance of more showers and storms, a high of 27. On Thursday, a mix of sun and cloud, a high of 24. It's 27 degrees at CKNX. I'm Ryan Drury.
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2: Weather for today, mostly cloudy with a chance of showers, maybe thunderstorms. Tonight, a chance of lingering showers and storms, a low of 19. Tomorrow, a chance of more showers and storms, a high of 27. On Thursday, a mix of sun and cloud, a high of 24.
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2: 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Operating Monday to Friday, the reinstated route offers three daily round trips connecting Owen Sound, Shallow Lake, Hepworth, and Wyarton. To better fit riders' schedules, the bus now includes early morning and evening options departing the Owen Sound Transit Terminal at 6 a.m., 11:15 a.m., and 8 p.m. Fares remain budget-friendly at $5 for adults, $4.50 for seniors and students, and free for kids 5 and under. One person was arrested and charged following an alleged assault at a local Aaron Elderslie campground. South Pouce OPP say officers responded August 29th to a report of a disturbance at the campground. Officers arrived and, after investigating, found the accused had assaulted another person. A 42-year-old suspect from Chatsworth was arrested and charged with assault. Huron County is set to host 12 community events to bring people together for the annual Welcoming Week celebrations. This year, from September 10th to the 19th, Huron County will invite residents, especially newcomers to the area, to events spread across the county meant to show new residents, communities, welcoming spirit, and create new connections among residents and organizations. Welcoming Week events are being organized in Brussels, Wingham, Clinton, Zurich, Exeter, Seaforth, and Goderich. 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They include things like Meet Your Neighbors Night, a community concert, the Brussels Fall Fair, and a bus tour, plus other events. Partly cloudy, we could see showers or thunderstorms overnight, a low of 19. For tomorrow, a mix of sun and cloud, we could see showers in the afternoon, possibly thunderstorms, and a high of 27, humid, making it feel like 35. Currently, it's 27 degrees. For more, go to CKNXNewsToday.ca.
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1: Hi, it's Cordell Green with your entertainment news. Kelly Clarkson has wrapped up her daytime talk show. For the finale, she took requests from the audience and welcomed her kids. Word is actor Cole Hauser, a.k.a. Rip, and Yellowstone creator Taylor Sheridan are once again fighting on set. This also follows a lawsuit over their competing Yellowstone-inspired coffee brands. Pop legend Lionel Richie had to go back to the hospital for the second time in 2 months with what he calls dehydration, experiencing dizziness on stage. Of course, Lionel wrote Kenny Rogers' hit Lady. Ella Langley's Choosing Texas, now number one on the Billboard Hot 100 for the 20th consecutive week. It's 2 weeks away from tying Mariah Carey's All I Want for Christmas Is You for the all-time record. Meanwhile, thanks to streaming, Dolly Parton's version of I Will Always Love You and her song Jolene are now pop hits for the first time ever. That will give Dolly 10 for her career. Kane Brown has clarified recent comments that he has no music industry friends by saying he does, but...
2: Like Morgan and Hardy, like they're like real close, you know what I mean? Like I just want that friends that we... hang and we drink beers with.
1: And finally, after adding Noah Kahan to the songwriting credits of her hit song Boston, Stella Lefty has now added the songwriters of the Chicks' hit song There's Your Trouble to the songwriting credits for her song Summer You Were Mine. And you can hear why when you hear them back to back.

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3: Partly cloudy, we could see showers or thunderstorms overnight, a low of 19. For tomorrow, a mix of sun and cloud, we could see showers in the afternoon, possibly thunderstorms, and a high of 27, humid, making it feel like 35. Cloudy for Wednesday night, chance of showers and a low of 19. And for Thursday, cloudy with a 30% chance of showers and a high of 25.
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1: With an update from CKNXnewstoday.ca, I'm Janice McKay. Prime Minister Mark Carney taking a hard line on trade negotiations with the United States following three federal by-election victories for the Liberals yesterday. Speaking to reporters today, Carney warned that U.S. negotiators pushed demands that would have either wiped out major Canadian industries or forced them to become American subsidiaries, specifically targeting the automotive sector. While mutually beneficial elements were on the table before negotiations broke down, Carney says the U.S. demanded too many concessions that threaten Canadian sovereignty. He added that Canada will only return to trade talks when the Americans stop doing memes and get serious. Canada's planned counter tariffs on nearly $28 billion in U.S. products remain set to take effect September 8th. Regional Transit is getting a major boost in Grey County today. Service on Grey Transit Route 5 between Owen Sound and Wyarton is officially back in motion, offering local residents a convenient, affordable way to get to work, medical appointments, school, or shopping. The route runs Monday to Friday with 3 weekday departures from the Owen Sound Transit Terminal at 6 a.m., 11:15 a.m., and 8 p.m. Each trip travels north through Shallow Lake and Hepworth to Wyarton before making the return trip south. Adult single fares are $5. The route restoration is part of the broader Bruce Dufferin Gray Wellington Regional Transit study, which is focusing on building better regional connections. Police have arrested two suspects following a recent theft from a farm stand in Georgian Bluffs. On August 27th, just after 1 in the afternoon, Grey Bruce OPP officers were called to a farm stand about a theft that had occurred at 11:35 in the morning as two men drove up to the stand on Highway 6 near Lake Street in Georgian Bluffs and took numerous items without paying. The men drove off in a black Nissan Kicks. Grey Bruce OPP appealed to the public for tips, and as a result, two persons of interest were identified thanks to images on surveillance footage and tips from the public. Both suspects, a 44-year-old and a 48-year-old, both from Owen Sound, are facing charges. 8 dogs, 3 cats, and a rabbit make up each month of the 2027 Humane Society of Kitchener-Waterloo and Stratford-Perth pet calendar, after a voting process that raised more than $32,000 for the nonprofit organization. Throughout July, the community voted on over 135 pets, competing for one of the 12 spots in the calendar. For every dollar donated, donors could cast one vote for the animal of their choice. By the time voting closed, more than $32,000 had been given, surpassing the record funds raised through the 2026 calendar content. All proceeds from voting and from calendar sales will help pay for the shelter, food, and life-saving care for local animals. For more on these and other stories, go to cknxnewstoday.ca.
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5: A changeup from the Blue Jays heading into an important series in Cleveland against the Guardians. The team just announced that Spencer Miles will now serve as the opener for tonight's game, with Spencer Arrighetti expected to take over in a bulk relief role. Dylan Cease starts tomorrow, with Jose Soriano to follow in the finale. Here tonight's game on AM 920 CKNX. First pitch at 6:40. Here on County Fastball, Fullerton A's at home against Mitchell, while Godrich visits Walton, both starting at 8. Tri-City Men's Soccer League opening round of the playoffs tonight in Listowel, as Huron United takes on Riverside B at 8:30. And former NFL quarterback Tony Romo has pled no contest to an impaired driving charge stemming from a July arrest in Wisconsin. Romo apologized and said he takes full responsibility. The CBS analyst remains on leave from the network. For CKNX Sports, I'm Adam Bell.
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1: Partly cloudy, we could see showers or thunderstorms overnight, a low of 19. For tomorrow, a mix of sun and cloud, we could see showers in the afternoon, possibly thunderstorms, and a high of 27, humid, making it feel like 35. Cloudy for Wednesday night, chance of showers and a low of 19. And for Thursday, cloudy with a 30% chance of showers and a high of 25. Currently, it's 27 degrees.
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2: Hi, it's Cordell Green with your feel-good stories of the day. There's a couple of Canadians on Survivor Season 51 this year, and both of them are from Ontario. Anasani from Richmond Hill, and Danny Kilby from London, but originally from Mount Forest. A World War II veteran named Jimmy just celebrated his 101st birthday by going skydiving. Here's his family talking about it, and Jimmy revealing what his doctors said about his plans.
3: It's fantastic. He's going to continue living his life to the fullest till the end.
4: Doctors say it's okay?
5: No.
2: And what is Jimmy's secret to living to 101?
5: To love, to hug, and to kiss. That's all I say.
2: And a pizza shop owner is in the news after he discovered a homeless woman trying to find food in his garbage. He invited her inside and gave her a free slice. He was so overwhelmed by her reaction, he's now giving out free pizza slices to anybody in a similar situation.
6: She started crying. I said, don't cry, eat. I said, not a problem. I don't want you eating out of a garbage. So I feed people that are hungry. Right now, I think this world is shut. I think there's too much hate. There's too much aggravation. There's too much negativity. Why not put a smile on someone's face?
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8: Partly cloudy, we could see showers or thunderstorms overnight, a low of 19. For tomorrow, a mix of sun and cloud, we could see showers in the afternoon, possibly thunderstorms, and a high of 27, humid, making it feel like 35. Cloudy for Wednesday night, chance of showers and a low of 19. And for Thursday, cloudy with a 30% chance of showers and a high of 25.
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2: Good to be back at it, Phil.
1: Hey, stranger, how's it going?
2: You know, pretty good, thanks. I hear you're, you know, having fun playing music up here in Goderich.
1: Chicken and grinning and just enjoying the lake.
2: You betcha. Know? I was just in Grand Bend and had a little fun with some friends there. And, you know, Conway delivers to all of these places.
1: I know you do.
2: Right up to the peninsula and the Bruce and Kitchener, Cambridge. It's all no charge. Been doing it for years.
1: That's my love language. 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
1: Mm-hmm.
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2: 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Yeah. It's a great time to come in and have a look at all the things that can make your home more comfortable for the fall.
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1: 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Commuters between Owen Sound and Wyarton have a reason to celebrate today as Great Transit Route 5 officially returns to service. Operating Monday to Friday, the reinstated route offers three daily round trips connecting Owen Sound, Shallow Lake, Hepworth, and Wyarton. To better fit riders' schedules, the bus now includes early morning and evening options departing the Owen Sound Transit Terminal at 6 a.m., 11:15 a.m., and 8 p.m. Fares remain budget-friendly at $5 for adults, $4.50 for seniors and students, and free for kids 5 and under. One person was arrested and charged following an alleged assault at a local Aaron Eldersley campground. South Pouce OPP say officers responded August 29th to a report of a disturbance at the campground. Officers arrived and, after investigating, found the accused had assaulted another person. A 42-year-old suspect from Chatsworth was arrested and charged with assault. Tensions between Ottawa and Washington are heating up as Prime Minister Mark Carney calls out U.S. trade negotiators for taking an unacceptable stance against Canadian industry. Fresh off three Liberal by-election wins, Carney spoke to reporters outside his office, laying out why cross-border trade talks collapsed. According to Carney, American officials held an attitude that left core sectors, like auto manufacturing, facing a choice between being wiped out entirely or reduced to mere subsidiaries of U.S. firms. Carney maintained that while both sides had agreed on several mutually beneficial points, the U.S. ultimately asked for too many concessions, demands he says undermine the auto industry and threaten Canadian sovereignty by restricting trade access with other nations. Retaliatory tariffs from Canada on nearly $28 billion of American goods are slated to kick in September 8th. Huron County is set to host 12 community events to bring people together for the annual Welcoming Week celebrations. This year, from September 10th to the 19th, Huron County will invite residents, especially newcomers to the area, to events spread across the county meant to show new residents communities' welcoming spirit and create new connections among residents and organizations. Welcoming Week events are being organized in Brussels, Wingham, Clinton, Zurich, Exeter, Seaforth, and Goderich. Coordinated by the Huron County Local Immigration Partnership, the events are hosted by local community partners. They include things like Meet Your Neighbors Night, a community concert, the Brussels Fall Fair, and a bus tour, plus other events. And the CKNX News Today question of the day, powered by Walkerton Toyota, asks, do you make a point of supporting local businesses that have been devastated by fires or floods? So far, about 48% say sometimes, and nearly 34% say yes. To answer and for more news, go to CKNXNewsToday.ca.
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5: The Toronto Blue Jays will use Spencer Miles as the opener tonight against Cleveland, with Spencer Arrighetti expected to follow in a bulk relief role. The Jays enter the series a game and a half behind Cleveland for the final American League wildcard spot. First pitch at 6:40 on AM920 CKNX. Just 1 week remaining in Huron County Fastball's regular season. Mitchell in Fullerton and Walton is home to Goderich. Both start tonight at 8. TMSL playoffs at Spinrite Field in Listowel. Huron United opening round match against Riverside kickoff at 8:30. And the mayor for the city of Houston is making a public push to land the National Hockey League's expected 33rd franchise. John Whitmer says Houston would be a stronger choice than Austin, pointing to its much larger market and track record supporting major professional sports teams. For CKNX Sports, I'm Adam Bell.
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1: Partly cloudy, we could see showers or thunderstorms overnight, a low of 19. For tomorrow, a mix of sun and cloud, we could see showers in the afternoon, possibly thunderstorms, and a high of 27, humid, making it feel like 35. Cloudy for Wednesday night, chance of showers and a low of 19. And for Thursday, cloudy with a 30% chance of showers and a high of 25. Currently, it's 27 degrees.
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5: I'm Adam Bell with your farm market update on the Chicago Board of Trade. Corn futures, December up 7 at 545, March up 7 at 559. Soybean futures, November up 30 at 1318, January up 30 at 1333. Wheat futures, December up 7 at 781, March up 8 at 796. From Hensel District Co-op, 2026 crop corn up 8 at 691, 2027 crop corn up 6 at 646, 2026 crop soybeans up 29 at 1723, 2027 crop soybeans up 11 at 1605, 2026 soft white winter wheat up 8 at 908, 2027 soft white winter wheat up 9 at 940, 2026 soft red winter wheat up 8 at 908, 2027 soft red winter wheat up 9 at 940.
9: This is a Beef Farmers of Ontario Market Information Report for Tuesday, September 1st. At Brussels Livestock today, there were 75 fed steers and heifers and 135 cows on offer. Fed cattle sold steady, choice fed cattle from 300 to 315, and second cut cattle from 285 to 299. Aged to medium fed cattle from 275 to 295. Holstein steers and heifers range from 238 to 285. Cows traded steady. Good beef cows range from 196 to 246.50, good Holsteins from 193 to 256, and medium Holsteins from 170 to 192. Bulls traded from 235 to 294.50. At Ontario Livestock Exchange today, there were 95 fed cows sold on a steady trade. Good fed cows from 172 to 220 with a top of 265. There were 249 veal sold actively at higher prices. Beef calves range from 375 to 392.50. And good Holsteins from 365 to 380 with a top of 387. Medium Holsteins traded from 335 to 365. Plain Holsteins from 325 to 335. And heavy Holsteins from 345 to 370. At Katy Livestock Market today, there were 202 feeder cattle sold slightly higher. There were 26 cull cows and bulls, and they sold slightly easier. Cows range from 147.50 to 202.50, and bulls traded from 145 to 278. There were $26 calves sold easier. Alberta Direct Trade last week saw late trade develop with weighted average steer and heifer prices closing the week around 298 per hundredweight, $11 per hundredweight lower than the previous week. Fed cattle prices are at the lowest point since early January. Over the past 2 months, fed cattle prices have dropped close to $1,000 per head. The U.S. cash cattle trade saw light trade reported in Iowa yesterday, with live sales at 220 per hundredweight, steady with the previous week. This light test of the market does not set a price trend. Asking prices are poorly defined, but are expected to start out in the mid-220s per hundredweight on a live basis. Four-state chillis volumes have been reported smaller, with the largest week-over-week declines in fed supplies noted in the north. Final quotes on the Chicago Mercantile Exchange on Tuesday, September 1st. Live cattle futures for October settled at 212.07, down 60. December settled at 213.37, down 120. February settled at 214.92, down 155. April settled at 216.65, down 132. June settled at 211.67, down 117. And the August contract settled at 209.15, down 95. Feeder cattle futures for September settled at 320.35, down 110. The October contract settled at 315.40, down 162. The September Canadian dollar closed today at 72.02, down 19 basis points from Monday's close. This is Dallas Roger with the Beef Farmers of Ontario Market Information Report, signing off from CanFax.
5: Ontario Pork reports the U.S. CME price as $90.57 U.S. That's down 61 cents. 100% fulminated price, $227.34. That's down $2.66. That is the Blackburn Agavidia Farm Market Report.
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5: Partly cloudy, we could see showers or thunderstorms overnight, a low of 19. For tomorrow, a mix of sun and cloud, we could see showers in the afternoon, possibly thunderstorms, and a high of 27, humid, making it feel like 35. Cloudy for Wednesday night, chance of showers and a low of 19. And for Thursday, cloudy with a 30% chance of showers and a high of 25.
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1: Oh, I know. It's good to see you, by the way.
2: Yeah, you too.
1: You're traveling all over the world, but tell the truth, when you come back to this part of the world, do you ever just drive around and go, man, am I lucky to live here?
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1: Isn't it, though?
2: 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Very lucky to be here. 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Next time, maybe I'll bring Mitchell up with me. We'll all sit down and have a chin wag around your table here.
1: Love it.
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Old man Wrigley lived in that white house down the street where I grew up. Mama used to send me over with things. We struck a friendship up. Spent a few long summers out on his old porch swing. Said he was in the war, went in the Navy, lost his wife, lost his baby. Broke down and asked him one time, how you keep from going crazy? He said, I'll see my wife and son in just a little while. 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

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She said, "Oh, by the way, son,

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1: 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Prime Minister Mark Carney taking a hard line on trade negotiations with the United States following three federal by-election victories for the Liberals yesterday. Speaking to reporters today, Carney warned that U.S. negotiators pushed demands that would have either wiped out major Canadian industries or forced them to become American subsidiaries, specifically targeting the automotive sector. While mutually beneficial elements were on the table before negotiations broke down, Carney says the U.S. demanded too many concessions that threaten Canadian sovereignty. He added that Canada will only return to trade talks when the Americans stop doing memes and get serious. Canada's planned counter tariffs on nearly $28 billion in U.S. products remain set to take effect September 8th. Regional transit is getting a major boost in Grey County today. Service on Grey Transit Route 5 between Owen Sound and Wyerton is officially back in motion, offering local residents a convenient, affordable way to get to work, medical appointments, school, or shopping. The route runs Monday to Friday with three weekday departures from the Owen Sound Transit Terminal at 6 a.m., 11:15 a.m., and 8 p.m. Each trip travels north through Shallow Lake and Hepworth to Wyerton before making the return trip south. Adult single fares are $5. The route restoration is part of the broader Bruce Dufferin Great Wellington Regional Transit Study, which is focusing on building better regional connections. Police have arrested two suspects following a recent theft from a farm stand in Georgian Bluffs. On August 27th, just after 1 in the afternoon, Grey Bruce OPP officers were called to a farm stand about a theft that had occurred at 11:35 in the morning as two men drove up to the stand on Highway 6 near Lake Street in Georgian Bluffs and took numerous items without paying. The men drove off in a black Nissan Kicks. Grey Bruce OPP appealed to the public for tips, and as a result, two persons of interest were identified thanks to images on surveillance footage and tips from the public. Both suspects, a 44-year-old and a 48-year-old, both from Owen Sound, are facing charges. 8 dogs, 3 cats, and a rabbit make up each month of the 2027 Humane Society of Kitchener-Waterloo and Stratford-Perth pet calendar, after a voting process that raised more than $32,000 for the nonprofit organization. Throughout July, the community voted on over 135 pets, competing for one of the 12 spots in the calendar. For every dollar donated, donors could cast one vote for the animal of their choice. By the time voting closed, more than $32,000 had been given, surpassing the record funds raised through the 2026 calendar content. All proceeds from voting and from calendar sales will help pay for the shelter, food, and life-saving care for local animals. For more on these and other stories, go to cknxnewstoday.ca.
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4: A change-up from the Blue Jays heading into an important series in Cleveland against the Guardians. The team just announced that Spencer Miles will now serve as the opener for tonight's game, with Spencer Arrighetti expected to take over in a bulk relief role. Dylan Cease starts tomorrow, with Jose Soriano to follow in the finale. Here tonight's game on AM 920 CKNX. First pitch at 6:40. Here on County Fastball, Fullerton A's at home against Mitchell, while Godrich visits Walton, both starting at 8. Tri-City Men's Soccer League opening round of the playoffs tonight in Listowel, as Huron United takes on Riverside B at 8:30. And former NFL quarterback Tony Romo has pled no contest to an impaired driving charge stemming from a July arrest in Wisconsin. Romo apologized and said he takes full responsibility. The CBS analyst remains on leave from the network. For CKNX Sports, I'm Adam Bell.
1: Partly cloudy, we could see showers or thunderstorms overnight, a low of 19. For tomorrow, a mix of sun and cloud, we could see showers in the afternoon, possibly thunderstorms, and a high of 27, humid, making it feel like 35. Cloudy for Wednesday night, chance of showers and a low of 19. And for Thursday, cloudy with a 30% chance of showers and a high of 25. Currently, it's 27 degrees.
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1: Hi, it's Cordell Green with your entertainment news. Kelly Clarkson has wrapped up her daytime talk show. For the finale, she took requests from the audience and welcomed her kids. Word is actor Cole Hauser, a.k.a. Rip, and Yellowstone creator Taylor Sheridan are once again fighting on set. This also follows a lawsuit over their competing Yellowstone-inspired coffee brands. Pop legend Lionel Richie had to go back to the hospital for the second time in 2 months with what he calls dehydration, experiencing dizziness on stage. Of course, Lionel wrote Kenny Rogers' hit Lady. Ella Langley's Choosing Texas, now number one on the Billboard Hot 100 for the 20th consecutive week. It's 2 weeks away from tying Mariah Carey's All I Want for Christmas Is You for the all-time record. Meanwhile, thanks to streaming, Dolly Parton's version of I Will Always Love You and her song Jolene are now pop hits for the first time ever. That will give Dolly 10 for her career. Kane Brown has clarified recent comments that he has no music industry friends by saying he does, but...
2: Like Morgan and Hardy, like they're like real close, you know what I mean? Like I just want that friends that we... hang and we drink beers with.
1: And finally, after adding Noah Kahan to the songwriting credits of her hit song Boston, Stella Lefty has now added the songwriters of the Chicks' hit song There's Your Trouble to the songwriting credits for her song Summer You Were Mine. And you can hear why when you hear them back to back.

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3: Partly cloudy, we could see showers or thunderstorms overnight, a low of 19. For tomorrow, a mix of sun and cloud, we could see showers in the afternoon, possibly thunderstorms, and a high of 27, humid, making it feel like 35. Cloudy for Wednesday night, chance of showers and a low of 19. And for Thursday, cloudy with a 30% chance of showers and a high of 25.
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5: Partly cloudy, we could see showers or thunderstorms overnight, a low of 19. For tomorrow, a mix of sun and cloud, we could see showers in the afternoon, possibly thunderstorms, and a high of 27, humid, making it feel like 35. Cloudy for Wednesday night, chance of showers and a low of 19. And for Thursday, cloudy with a 30% chance of showers and a high of 25.
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for the 10K giveaway. 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